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2: I think here some question raised about accommodation, athletes accommodation. I think that could be much better than in 2023. China host this Asian Games. Opening was much better than this.
3: Maybe infrastructure a little bit. I mean, I work in the media, so I'll say probably internet could have been slightly faster.
1: 当可持续成为办赛共识，预算约束愈发刚性，简约办赛的尺度难免见仁见智。但比起这些争议，体育盛会让山海相连、人文相亲的属性不变，大家都期待借助赛事加强交流。
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2: Main slogan in this event, imagine one Asia. This is a big opportunity to introduce everybody in one stage. I think this event will improve.
3: Sports brings all of us together. It brings all the nations together. And if you look at the Asian Games here, so many athletes, so many media people, so many officials, coaches, everybody exchanging their views, talking to each other, getting to know each other, expressing and sharing their opinions. So it brings the whole continent together. So it's really invaluable.
1: 您在收看节目的过程中，可以通过 CETV4 视频号、遇见新闻视频号以及官方微博与我们互动留言。那今天的体教朋友圈有哪些值得关注的？再次把时间交给张琪。
5: 好的，张征，让我们打开 CETV4 的视频号，共同来关注一下今天的体教朋友圈。9月22号，51岁的老将丘索维金娜迎来了个人第7届亚运会的征程。在女子跳马资格赛中，她表现优异，成功的晋级到了决赛。我们一起来看看。